0: Engine 712 is on black.
1: Engine 711 is on black.
0: Copy, sir. Do you need a response from us?
1: Negative, sir. This was a private line request. We built a call through dispatch. He just wanted us to come check. We'll let you know. Yeah, stand by.
0: Copy, monitoring black.
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0: 641 Sure, you're responding. 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
0: Are you responding 9425 North Log Road for a small outdoor fire? RP is stating that they saw a lightning strike and it started the fire to about 200 feet worth of fire. They saw flames approximately 3 to 4 acres north of the home. Grass is burning. It is raining out there.
1: 3641, copy. Thank you.

0: Responding 209 Dairy Lane for a residential structure fire. RV was staying at the air conditioner and smoke was coming out of the air conditioner. No flames seem, but they are having white smoke in their home. A12 is assigned.
1: 9-11,
0: code.
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0: Trust.
1: We're getting a smoke investigation just east of that location at 27450 Judge Orr Road. They saw a lightning strike in the field and there's smoke. Would you like me to append this or wait?
0: Hey, from going to append it, myself and Calhoun will be coming through that area. We'll investigate on our way in.
1: Okay, thank you, sir.
2: Channel for Gary.
1: I can page it out as well.
2: I'm sorry, can you repeat that?
1: Hey, sir, it's going to be A12 for Dairy Lane.
2: A12, copy.
1: A12, 9.

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1: Just checking for your info, I got a message that they're seeing smoke straight north or either dust devil or smoke straight north of the 27,000 block of Big Springs. So that would be about a mile east of Milkweed, so just so you're aware.
0: Copy that. We'll use Soapweed and go to Judge George. Thanks for the update.
1: Yeah, let us know if you end up needing something. We've got crew at the station, so.
2: We'll advise on the, can you correct me on the numbers? Was it 2700 block or 27,000 block?
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2: I understand. For the smoke investigation, do you have the numericals on that?
3: Oh, I apologize. Let me double check really quick.
4: From 3609, that's going to be the 27,000 block. 27450 Judge Orr, I'm coming through there now.
2: Okay, copy. Great dispatch. We got the block. Thank you.
3: Okay.
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0: Sorry, A8, but we're still on 24 right now.
2: It has been cleared. I'm not seeing any smoke. I'm continuing to log.

0: Soon Dairy Command will be operating on day 12. We're going to hold 113, 181, and 213. It's a step in 102 at this time. All the units to cancel. And I apologize, 131 as well.
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0: 183. Yes, ma'am. I believe 182 is out of service right now. You can attach 183 to that call in their place.
1: I copy, and I'll show you responding 254 Hopper Court. Excuse me, 245 Hooper Court for an unknown problem. Arthur was told that her daughter was needing to go to the ER. It's a 20-year-old patient, unknown conscious breathing status. She was called without any context, and that's about what we have.
0: Copy.
2: Core call with 183.
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0: 23202. Now we do have the daughter calling in, waiting to get some more information. Good morning, 3202. Are people saying that her niece went to the ER? The boyfriend brought her back to their house off of Hooper, and now she is out of it.
1: Morning, 3 Cathy.
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0: Yes, ma'am. Can you mark 131 on scene? They're going to be on scene the same time as 181.
1: I copy.

0: Calhoun Funk investigation. Calhoun responds to the area of Hamish and North Calhoun Highway for a smoke investigation, time 1822.
1: Smoke investigation.
2: That's A firm. We're on judge order right now. Looking for the 27,000 block. We're not seeing anything. We'll head to Hamish and Calhoun Highway.
1: Hi, copy. Thank you.

0: Over 205. I'm clear of the log road call. Peyton is going to remain in the area checking. I'll be en route to the last telephone.
1: Hi, Bobby. Thank you.
2: Fire dispatch 3544 responding. 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
1: Where I show you responding, staging is going to be 13365 Moonshadow Lane. Staging communications is on A5.
2: Copy that, please.
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0: All Payton units investigated the area. Supposed to be homeowner. Told him to keep an eye out if anything changes. Give us a call back. This will be UTL for now.
1: AC 27.
2: 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Nothing seen. We'll check it out. Let you know.

0: 1462. Go ahead. I'm just going to stage back at the station. If you need me to holler, I'm on channel 2.
1: Copy that. Thanks, Kevin.
2: What would you like us to do at this moment? We're back on Ellicott Highway.

0: We got a page here before Hanish to 9515 Soapweed Road. 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

0: 42,
1: 41. 42, go ahead.
0: Hey, I'm reading the VisiNet. It says it's on Soapweed Road and Calhoun at the bottom of the hill, color unknown. Then if you go down further, it says lightning possibly caught it on fire. It's a trailer on the left at the intersection, a quarter mile north. But I don't know which intersection, so... And it depends on which way you're going, whether it's left or right. Driveway at the bottom of 9515, where the sand washes out in the soapweed, and look in that area.
1: Copy. We're going to be currently hitting soapweed from Judge Orr, so we'll head that direction.

0: 14-21, if you're finding anything, we're going to call this unsounded. Okay, copy, thank you. You can go ahead and show 1441 and service quarters.
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0: Gary Clance, Terminator XFA-12 back. Thank you for your help.
1: Thank you, Gary. Continue.

0: That is correct.
1: Command 5, Baker 2.
0: Go ahead.
1: I'm pretty sure that one was changed to 387 to Scout. That's the one that I'm on. Is that TCP-4?
0: I'm not aware of any changes.

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1: Go ahead.
0: Yeah, fire's contained. 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

0: 0 tomboy way. 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It's a 17 Bravo 1.
1: 513, copy.
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1: 1917. Mark Force Medical. 711-781, respond 10915 Black Forest Road at the Cross Fellowship Church for an unconscious fainting to 1917.

0: to the Cross Fellowship Church for unconscious fainting. It's going to be a 14-year-old female, not conscious, is breathing, cutting out to a 31 Delta 2. We also have law enforcement around for a different call if you happen to run into them.
1: Engine 7-11, we copy all that.
0: 1919.

Attention all airport units, we are under a lightning advisory at this time. Lightning is within 5 miles of the airport. Attention all airport units, we are under a lightning advisory at this time. Lightning is within 5 miles of the airport.

0: General Command.
1: What?
0: Mop-up's complete. Command is terminated. You can have a 4 back, and all units are returning to quarters. Remaining units returning to quarters.
1: Hi, copy. We also have a call coming in. Somebody that runs the solar plant, they were wondering if you could give them a call.
0: I sure can. Can you page me their phone number or put it in the call screen?
1: Hey, from I'll attach you to this call screen.

0: Medic 5-1 responding to 3 on Tower 1's call from UNSN I-25.
1: Hey, Marty, which call?
0: Nope, disregard, wrong jail.
1: Okay. City Fat Medical. 285, respond with Fort Carson, 6751 Utah Beach Drive for an 19:30.

Okay, Babylon, can you see it now? Negative. Can you see this call message canceled? You can show us available on quarters. 1952.

0: Eric had a traffic accident. 2113, 2181, 2102. Respond, mile marker 151, I-25 southbound for a traffic accident with injuries. Have a 1934.
1: Copy.
0: 1934.

0: Attention all airport units, the lightning advisory has been canceled at this time. Attention all airport units, the lightning advisory has been canceled at this time.
1: You're responding, mile marker 151, I-25 southbound for a traffic accident. Looks like a semi-truck blew their tire. They spun out and flipped over. They are blocking the exit at the 151. Unknown airbags, unknown injuries, no detail or drugs, no throw and no traps. The driver is out of the vehicle.

0: your dispatch. Expired dispatch. Five oh one, do you want me to page them?
1: It's 3501, are you needing something?
0: Negative, I thought you were hailing 3506.
1: Yeah, I was attempting to do it on our frequency, but sorry about that.
0: That's okay.

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0: Were you calling me?
1: Negative, it was 3506.
0: Copy.
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You have a semi on its side, you can show 2102 at command, and you can show 2113 also right on scene.

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3: 3 ETA on state for this 151 accident.

Falcon alarm 311 respond 13595 evening sky drive for a carbon monoxide alarm time at 1955.

595 Evening Sky Drive for a carbon monoxide alarm. Their CO2 alarm has been going off. They've been advised to leave the building. Nobody's feeling sick. It is going off on the second floor. And it's going to be Mountain View Electric. Thank you, Katie Kevin. Security utility problem. 113 response, 4875 Goulet Way for a utility problem to about 1957.

0: 113.
1: Flemish Echo, you're responding for 18 back delay way for a utility problem. RP is stating that for the last couple hours their electricity has been out. We did look on the outage map and it doesn't look like anything is out over there. They would just like you to come on out to see if there is an issue going on.
0: 113
1: received. Thank you,
0: thank you.

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1: Yes, and nothing closes call. 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I'm going to release the scene of them. 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
0: That's 2100.

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1: I got it.

0: Infantry responding 408 Mountain View Lane for a campfire. The neighbor is having a fire burning in his backyard. Has gone over 6 feet multiple times. There's two people on scene. And can you advise if you would like law enforcement as well?
1: Copies. Show us on scene. All of us are in law.
0: 28.

0: dispatch, 2000 acknowledge.
1: I show you acknowledging 50 Old Carriage Road for the search and rescue. They're calling about an overdue hiker. It's a woman with two children, 7 and 9 years old. She left at noon from 2049 Trobison Road from an Airbnb. A couple hours ago, they got a call stating that they were lost. Break. Continuing the last text from RP's daughter was around 1721. The woman that is involved is Chelsea Ford, 40-year-old.
0: Can rescue and respond. Could you go ahead and attach them and just give me a C-zone for now?
1: C2.
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0: Fire dispatch, you'll be roughly 74 acknowledging for search and rescue.
1: I copy, thank you.
2: Bummer Lake 2000, this is search and rescue on C2. 2000. Yeah, I just want to let you know, I acknowledge, I'm just reading the call screen now. Do you have units that are going to go out to the trailhead?
3: I'm going to stick the side-by-sides up the trail. I'm going to go to the trailhead and run FPD, run plates. What is everybody's coming in from your side? Just have them come to the firehouse for the moment. Let me see if we can figure out what's up.
2: Sounds good. I'll have them come to the. I'll bring drones and canines. The one thing else on internet.
3: No, and if I can find a search, scent article vehicle, I'll try to do that.
2: Sounds great. Just make sure once you find the vehicle, try to keep everyone away from it as much as possible, and our team will do the collection of the scent article.
3: Right.
1: Mile marker 151, I-25 southbound for a sick person. This is the same driver from the traffic accident earlier. Troopers are still on scene, saying that the driver is not feeling well.

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1: Mountain 151, I-25 southbound. Just seeing driver from the traffic accident earlier. Troopers are on the scene saying that the driver is very well.

0: 2002.
1: Can you switch your mind really quick?
0: I'm sorry, dispatch, say again.
1: Could you switch to red really quick?
0: David.
1: Thank you. We just got another caller calling and saying that they found the hikers and that they were coming down the trail and there's no injuries, they're just tired.
0: Yeah, that's where we're getting here with the RP, but they confirm that with 2015.

Sir, direct. You copy direct.

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1: Hello.
0: Could I get law enforcement to the Strathmore Station? We have a child that was just dropped off by a passerby. Not sure where she lives.
1: Do we know her name by chance?
0: Ella.
1: Copy. About how old does she look?
0: Four-year-old African-American girl.
1: I copy, thank you.
2: 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We'll be 151 command. We'll make a patient contact shortly.

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Five East Main Drive, 875 Kings Drive for East. The 89-year-old female, conscious, breathing. She fell and cut her arm. She's going as a 17 Alpha 2. 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Peyton 3600 Geneva.

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0: 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However, they're not asking for a response. 173 is canceling at their discretion and quarters.
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1: Yes,
0: ma'am. Could you notify Fountain PD to respond to Fountain Station 1, 811 North Santa Fe? This is going to be for a male, approximately 16 years old, who stated he ran away from the Nevada house and said he wants to stay away from there. We're code 4 for now.
1: I got it. Did he happen to tell you his name?
0: Negative. Once I get it, I'll just give you guys a landline call and talk to you on the phone.
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Route 12 on 2 6 6 8 Highway 67 for Romeo Joy 2324.

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1: 1312-1381, is Shady responding to the intersection of Hathaway Drive and East Platte Avenue? You are being requested by State for a female party who is vomiting. She is detained by State Patrol and may have ingested something. You are clear to go up. We do not have a determinant.
0: Recent.
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0: Have you made contact with State Patrol?
1: We're in contact with deputies. Do you have better information on State Patrol?
0: Stand by.

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0: State Patrol has just informed us that you are clear to cancel. I appreciate your patience.
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1: 531, 581, I show you both responding to 283 West Highway 105 for a sick person. This is a 33-year-old female, first party alone, conscious. She is not breathing normally. She is complaining that her hands went numb and cannot move her fingers while she was driving. Patient is going to be in a silver Chevy Blazer.
0: 531,
1: 0-18.

0: fire, cardiac arrest. 173-181, respond to 6820 Cliff Palace Court for cardiac arrest, timeout 022.
1: Mark Hill, 0 quarters.
0: At 022, thank you.

0: 2, you can show us responding to Cliff Palace, Bleeder Number 181.
1: Can I show you responding to 6820 Cliff Palace Court for a cardiac arrest? RP thinks their mother just died. Unknown age female. Coding out as a 9 Echo 1. That's your 23.

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1: South 173.
0: There's EPR in progress.
1: Read to you before I come in and out.
0: For where we're working there.
1: Read to you.

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1: 173.
0: We're able to get a DNR. You guys can cancel.
1: 3-2.

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1: What may I need you?
0: Yes, ma'am. Can you get deputy started, please?
1: AFIRM, are you code 4?
0: AFIRM, we'll just need it for 9 Bravo.
1: F031.

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suffering fire breathing problem? 1010, 1011, 1080, respond to 502 Cannon Avenue, Unit A is an Alpha for breathing problem, 10 out 103.

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1: And 1080 is showing you're responding to 502 Cannon Avenue. Unit A is an alpha for a breathing problem. Patient is a 3-year-old male. He is conscious, having difficulty breathing between crying. And mom has already advised he has asthma, and she has used his inhaler or nebulizer. He is. I want to say.

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1: At 1:30.

Falcon Fire, breathing problem? 313, 383, respond to 4710, Wiley's Road for breathing problem, timeout 218.

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1: 313-3D3, I show you responding to 4710 Wiley's Road for a breathing problem. This is a 35-year-old female, conscious, having difficulty speaking between breaths. She does have asthma and has already used her inhaler or nebulizer. Coding out is a 6 delta 2. Would you like me to call flight?
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2034, peak Green Lane, 400 West, reach 10 after 40.

531, 581, I show you both responding to 2034 Peak Prairie Lane for a hemorrhage laceration. Patient is a 68-year-old man, conscious and breathing, coding out as a 21 Delta 3. He had a scratch to his leg. Wife thinks he lost approximately 2 cups of blood, and he additionally has cancer, a bleeding disorder, and history of kidney transplant. At 3:42.

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0: Florida.
1: I do show you a route to the Vine Street address. 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We have made contact with her daughter, Victoria, who should be at the home in less than 15 minutes. We do have a lockbox code that was paged to you.
0: So you want to receive?
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1: 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This is a 68-year-old female, conscious and breathing, weighing approximately 200 pounds. Slipped out of her chair and needs help up. She is requesting no lights and sirens. She'll be in the back bedroom, and I paged a garage code to you.
0: Cleared.
1: 457.

Monument Tire, unknown Bravo man down. 531, 581, respond to 229 Front Street for an unknown Bravo man down. Timeout, 533.

531-581 responding. 531-581, I show you both responding to 229 Front Street for an unknown problem male down. This is going to be a 20-year-old white male last seen wearing a black t-shirt and loose jeans. Or if he does believe that he could possibly be under influence of drugs or alcohol, it's quoting out as a 32 Delta 1. Law is en route. Advice on staging.

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0: I show you acknowledging and we'll cancel Manitou Springs for 6230 Derby Rock Loop for a sick person. This is an 80-year-old female, conscious and breathing, has a history of Alzheimer's and TIAs. She is vomiting. We're still gathering for a determinant.
1: Nine Air acknowledges.

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0: And 635, thank you.

0: MR, you're responding to an 88-year-old female, conscious and breathing, complaining of vomiting and pain when sitting up. They have a history of Alzheimer's and TIAs.
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1: I show you responding to 6230 Derby Rock Loop for a sick person. 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She has a history of TIAs and Alzheimer's.
0: Received.
1: 645, thank you.

0: supposed to be doing?
1: How you doing, Combo?
0: Can you tell me which exact location is TCP 4? And also the one, well, I guess both ones. What are the numbers?
1: Yeah, let me look it up as long as they didn't change.

0: 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Italian Fire, 1481, respond to 366 10th Street, the Fairgrounds in El Paso County for traumatic injury. Timeout 650.
1: Calhoun College.
0: Acknowledging this call at the Fairgrounds, 366 10th Street for traumatic injury. This is a first party alone, 67-year-old female, conscious and breathing. A car hood fell on her head. She says she is bleeding pretty good. And we're still gathering for determinant.
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2: I'm en route direct. Do we have a parking lot location?
1: We do not at the moment.

0: you guys possibly have a location of where this person's going to be at the fairgrounds? We're in the area investigating.
1: Affirm, they are going to be in a parking lot at the fairgrounds, and they are going to be in a white van. Seven of three.

0: go ahead.
1: Updated information, this will be in the north parking lot across the street from the school.
0: Copy.
1: And 704.

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Pier 13, 19975 Alexandria Drive for a residential fire alarm. Same at 712.

0: Running to 19975 Alexandria Drive for a residential fire alarm. This came in from ADT. They have not made contact with the key holder at this moment in time. Unknown precisely which zone it is coming from. It just says keypad fire.
1: Okay,
0: at 7:14.

Fountain Fire traffic accident. 211, 202, respond to South Highway 85 in Rice Lane for a traffic accident with non-injury. Timeout 720.

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Time out 743.

18-18-year-old female, conscious, having difficulty speaking between breaths, coding out as a 19 Delta 2. She is reporting heart palpitations and weakness. Seven 7:45.

0: Did you have traffic?
1: That's negative, it's accidental.
0: No worries, have a good morning.

Cat Miles, smoke investigation. 441, respond to 13004 Forest Road for a smoke investigation. Outdoors, timeout, you have 3.

0: Maine. I hear you're responding to 1300 Forest Road for an outdoor smoke investigation. RP says that there is smoke coming from a creek bed just south of the trail on Stratmore Valley Park. That is the approximate address. Be advised, we do have law enforcement activity to the south. Advise on staging. You do not need to stage for this.
1: 414 copies.
0: At 8 of 6.
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0: Parks unit is on scene advising that you can slow your response. There is a fire. It is contained and not spreading. Unknown what is on fire at this time.
1: 414 copy, sir.
0: You said it. Thank you.

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1: Fire dispatch, 2112, 2102 is on scene. 2102 will have command. But we did get in contact with the occupants. They said felt it burned up and they pulled the pull station. We're going for a reset right now.

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0: 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I will page 2182, 2111, I copy, thank you.
1: That's 2183, that's a good call.
0: 319, thank you.

0: 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It's 2102. All these Alpha units are currently available. Power line has been reset. We're going to terminate this response.
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1: I show you both responding to 1005 Rosemont Drive for a sick person. This is a 63-year-old male, conscious and breathing. Coding out is a 26 Charlie 2. Chief complaint is arthritis and joint pain. He is saying he cannot eat, move, or walk.
0: Copies.
1: 826, thank you.

Raymond Meyer, Medical 513-5883, respond to 17574, Brass Buckle Way for an overdose poisoning, timeout, 828.

0: responding to 17574 Brass Knuckle Way for an overdose poisoning. Stand by. Issue. You're responding to 17574 Brass Buckle Way on a suicide attempt as reconfigured. Patient is going to be a 64-year-old female, not conscious, is breathing. She took trazodone with the intent to harm herself. Coding out as a 23 Delta 2. Law is en route. Advice on staging. Break. Continuing, we did have a disturbance at this address earlier, and the advisor is a caution. Her MSD Battalion Chief Carrie Jones has a history of E2H abuse and is combative with responders. Send LE on all fire calls.
1: Flight 15 received.
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1: Falcon 384, show you both responding to Highway 94 and Paddock Road for a traffic accident, unknown injuries. There is a female who parked her car in the middle of the highway and possibly hit a dog. It appears it's going to be a single vehicle. We are still gathering.

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1: Abby 34, have a good morning. Thank you, 3300. Do you copy updates?
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0: Are you still in phone contact with the reporting party?
1: I'm not sure, he wasn't out when 09 Alpha and I were out of the vehicle.
2: And it appears that the RP was not on scene. It was a probation officer who was on the phone with the client.
0: Interesting.
2: 836, thank you.

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2: Seven.
3: The one I've got 4-3 will be in out in a minute as well.
2: Copy. One-oh-three, 2112, 2181, respond to Briar Gate Parkway and Voyager Parkway is dual with CSFD for a traffic accident, unknown injuries, timeout 837.
3: So this intersection's on the back side of a blind hill, so it'll pop up on you pretty quick. Your last notable intersection will be Slocum, and it's about 2 miles east of there. And it'll be right on the back side of a blind hill. We did normally a lot of T-bones or head-ons right there.
4: Copy, we'll watch out.
2: I show you responding to Briar Gate Parkway and Voyager Parkway as dual with Colorado Springs for a traffic accident, unknown injuries, brake. Continuing, these are going to be two vehicles, a Chevy Malibu versus a black Jeep. Fluid is leaking, both vehicles are still on scene, not blocking. We're still gathering.
3: 2113, copy, thank you.
2: 839, thank you. City of Fountain Fire, traffic accident. 213, 202, respond to South Highway 85 and Highway 86 for a TA, no injuries, timeout 839.
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1: I copy, thank you.
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0: Jojo.
1: Jojo?
0: Do we know yet if these two calls are going to be related?
1: Negative. The second call off of Southmore was an auto crash notification. Unknown if they are related, but they are in close proximity.
0: Copy, thanks.
1: You're welcome at 841.

0: 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This was an auto crash notification. We have not been able to get in touch with the subscriber. Unknown if it's related to 85 and 16.
1: 212 received.
0: 842, thank you.

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1: 21113, we're arriving on scene. CSFD is already on scene. We'll make contact with them.
0: The dog on the side of the road. She's wanting me to drive her vehicle over to the entrance of Alice and Mita, so she's off the road. Is that okay?
2: I'm guessing you're just east of... So did nobody go over the hill west and check make sure there's no other TA?
0: Can Amy do that? I had this TA where she hit the dog people on the roadway, so we stopped here.
2: That's fine. I guess you can relocate it.
3: Can I copy you last unit? Did you have traffic?
2: She might be closer to the bulldozer in case and going out far east.
4: Have been cleared by Colorado Springs Fire Department. 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
3: I copy at 845.
2: Just update the page.
0: Hey,
2: Ben. You need to go all the way west to slow coming back to make sure there's no additional.
0: Copy once I get back all. Pop in one of the units and go west.
2: Okay, well, switch in drivers. 08 X-ray can be in there with 09, and you can take 80 and check that.

0: Fire dispatch. Flight that reads Sam George Harlem.
1: Just advise me that is going to be the same incident. Is that correct?
2: Hey, firm.
1: Heading 46, thank you.
0: You want me to take him with me and AV the check?
3: But I think it's probably been impounded or anything else, but just cursory double check, so. This is 70, once everything's relocated, 80 can clear, 97 can clear back to base, 70 can remain for state.
0: Copy.

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Timeout, 837.

0: B-48, thank you.
1: And we relocated the vehicle from this Zinski stop the roadway of Alice and Mesa at 994, so drop the roadway.
2: Dispatch 1312, 1381 responding.
0: That's 1312, 1381. I show you responding to 5910 Galley Road, the Colorado Behavioral Learning Group, for an assault. This is a client engaging in crisis behavior. They have a previously broken ankle. Law is in row. They're requesting that you stage. A49.

Dispatch 1024. Keisha, 113 and 182 out of service for MCI drill down in Fountain today until about noon, and put 110 and 113's place out of Station 3.

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0: Do you want to get an EPA update? The party that the dog that's been to soul is screaming.
1: Right, is that city man? Do you have an EPA update?

0: Dispatch, are you ready? Do you have an ET on state?
1: Negative. I will get one.
0: Copy. And if they're going to be extended, we may need a deputy. We're starting to have a disturbance from senior.
1: I copy. I'll find out.

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Two Springs Medical. 1010, 1011, 1080, respond to 45 Manitou Avenue, Unit 114 of the Magnuson Grand Peak Hotel for abdominal pain. 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
1: Are you responding to 45 Manitou Avenue, the Magnuson Grand Peak Hotel, room number 114, front abdominal pain? Front desk is calling on behalf of a guest who requested an ambulance. Female party is 25 years old, conscious and breathing, complaining of abdominal pain and vomiting. Still gathering for determinant.
0: Manitou, that's copy.
1: 909.

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0: 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Since there's a bunch of cars around it.
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0: firm. In 700, I show you responding to 11060 Teachout Road, Our Lady of the Pines, for that commercial fire alarm. This was a manual pull station, zone 350 sanctuary entry. We're still gathering.
1: 7 in your copy.
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0: I copy.

0: dispatching 7-Eleven from 700. So 700's arrived, two-story church facility, nothing showing, no evacuation, no audible alarm sounding. 700 will investigate. 7-Eleven, just continue in.
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0: 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And I'm sorry, was that 110 or 102?
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1512 1095 Western Drive, unit number 574. It's going to be a hospice patient. 47-year-old male, conscious, breathing, lift assist request. His daughter is on scene. The RP on this was a hospice facility, and they're saying they have a nurse in that also.

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0: 82. One 82 is transporting emergent patient code 3. Looks like a semi. Transporting to Memorial Central.
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1: Copy, T-12, I shut you down, 7050, Loveland, Terrace on a Fall. Patient is going to be a one-year-old male. They're stating not conscious, is breathing. He fell off the bed and hit his head. They're still trying to get further. They've also added loss due to the patient's age.
0: Mercy.
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0: Hey, are you guys responding? I'm still showing you guys having Hitcher and Ralph out now.
1: Hey, friend, we just got on the bus. We're on the way now.
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0: Have you responded to the Goodwill on Camden, 73-year-old female conscious, difficulty breathing, determined to follow?
1: Crazy.

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1: They're calling 283. I don't know where they're at.
2: We're at the roundabout right now.
0: Okay, if you can stand by at the lows, we're going to bring you a car seat.
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0: dispatch 102. Can you take 113 off of that and place 131 in its place and show me responding?
1: Main Street. It's going to be a traffic accident. No injury with two vehicles involved. They're on Main. Confirmed no injuries, no airbags. It's a white Toyota versus a white Silverado. State will be in route.
0: What you received, is there any blocking?
1: Standby, we'll ask.

just to confirm, this is a non-injury, non-hazard. I can't see any damage. You want to make a police report. They're going to relocate out of the street to the Main Street Tavern parking lot, just adjacent to here.

0: /311 responding.
1: /311, 8855 Ranch Place. 44-year-old female, conscious, breathing. Not aggressive. Just saying can't control self. Mental health problems, rig for caution. 311, 2010 per Brister, there's a Jerry Overtino that has sent emails to parties vowing to seek revenge against police in retaliation for his son's death. He has referred to long guns and tactics to carry out this plan. This subject is your RP on this call.
0: Alright, dispatch, can you have 303 not to show me off? Copy off, bitch.
1: 13-21.

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0: Cover that. ETA is 6 minutes out. Would you like us to stage?
1: A-firm, yeah, and I'm trying to get a hold of 311 too to have them stage as well. Just let me know your guys' the station location. I appreciate it.
0: Received.
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0: 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Would you like us to do the same?
1: Stay from, because it sounds like they're just going to go POV, so.
0: Copy, just verify. Thank you, sir.
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1: Sorry. 212, where's Sage?
0: 1330.
1: That's fine, let's carry ambulance. You guys are good to take it. Appreciate it.

0: 584. We are in the area, and they are giving me specific information about where he is located, other than by the Air Force.
1: Just at the RV, near the RVs. Let me see if we're still on the phone.

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1: 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It's going to be a T-bone incident between a gray SUV and another gray SUV Jeep, Rubicon. 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There's a child on scene as well. I don't know right now if they're walking.

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0: Flight 13 from command. On weather check here. Washing us off. Kind of washing the number one lane here, going off of flight 14.
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0: 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Another Jeff Land Monument 1.
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0: Hey, go ahead. You guys have a car. Our MDC hasn't been charging for the last few hours, so it's dead. So we don't know if there's a car. Hey, Vern, there's an allergic reaction that we're heading to over by the Common Spirit Urgent Care. Receive, do you want to take that?

0: Copy.
1: Yes. Thank you. 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